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1: Buhemba Camp Meeting 2026.
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2: Punga.
1: In front of you are the girls from Busegwe Secondary School. Ready to present the Sabato School program. And the program of today is going to relate to the preparation of delicious breakfast. The following things you should have them during the preparation.
2: Vitu vifuatavyo unatakiwa unavyo wakati wa kuandaa chai yako tam.
1: Fire,
2: moto,
1: pot,
2: sufuria,
1: water,
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1: spices,
2: viungo,
1: thermos,
2: chupa,
1: but also the cups.
2: Pia na vikombe.
1: As you know,
2: kama mnavyojua,
1: during the breakfast,
2: wakati wa chai,
1: you should have something.
2: Unatakiwa uwe na kitu.
1: But as today,
2: lakini sisi leo,
1: we will have the eggs.
2: Sisi leo tutakuwa na mayai.
1: The eggs.
2: Mayai.
1: Okay, as when you are going to start our program,
2: tunapoenda kuanza kipindi chetu,
1: let me start with the fire.
2: Naomba tuanze na moto.
1: Fire represents the Sabbath song.
2: Moto unawasilisha wimbo wa shule ya Sabato.
1: The fire,
2: moto,
1: it provides the heat which is needed during the breakfast.
2: Moto unatoa joto wakati wa kuchemsha chai.
1: Likewise,
2: vivyo hivyo,
1: in the Sabbath song,
2: kwenye wimbo wa shule ya Sabato leo,
1: ignite our heart with joy and prepare us for the worship.
2: Unatupa joto kwa ajili ya kuweza kuwa na uaminifu katika ibada.
1: By this time, I would like to invite the whole congregation to raise his song number 46.
2: Kwa muda huu naweza kukaribisha mkutano mzima wote msimame na wimbo namba 46 kwenye mstari wa Kiswahili.
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0: And this time is the time for the pot.
1: Na huu muda ni muda wa sufuria.
0: The pot represents the key text and the opening prayer.
1: Sufuria inawakilisha fungu kuu na ombi.
0: As you know, the pot
1: kama mnavyojua sufuria
0: hold everything during cooking.
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0: Likewise to the key text and the opening prayer.
1: Vivyo hivyo kwa fungu kuu na ombi.
0: Provide the spiritual foundation of our program.
1: Linatoa mwonekano mzuri wakati wa kiroho.
0: By this time, I would like to invite the person who has prepared for the key text.
1: Kwa mda huu naweza kumkaribisha yule jandaa na fungu kuu.
0: Most will.
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2: It states that
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2: 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Send your holy angels. Open our minds so that you could understand your word. 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
0: umuhimu wa kuwa mfano katika ujenzi wa tabia na ibada kwa watoto wetu nyumbani na kanisani.
1: Importance of being an example in the construction of character and worship to our child at home and worship.
0: Somo hili limeandaliwa na mchungaji Philbert J. Mwanga.
1: This lesson has been prepared by Pastor Philbert J. Mwanga.
0: Siku ya Sabato, mwenyekiti wa FIDI wa Tanzania.
1: The president of Central Tanzanian FIDI.
0: Union Mission wa kusini mwa Tanzania.
1: Southern Tanzanian Union Mission.
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1: For the development of the character of the child.
0: Wazazi wengi wanajaribu kufundisha mtoto utii kwa Mungu.
1: A lot of parents choose to teach their children the obedience to God.
0: Na mambo matakatifu katika umri wa miaka 6 hadi 7.
1: And spiritual things until the age of 6 to 7.
0: Wakati wakiwa wamechelewa kwa sehemu kubwa sana.
1: While they've delayed the large space.
0: Katika ujenzi wa kicho na ibada.
1: The building of the worship.
0: Muda mwafaka wa ujenzi wa tabia ya mtoto.
1: The lifetime of the construction of the character of the child.
0: Ni umri wa miezi 0 mpaka miaka 3.
1: Is the time of years 0 to 3.
0: Hatimaye miaka 4 iliyobaki.
1: Then 4 years left.
0: Kufikia umri wa miaka 7.
1: To reach 7 years.
0: Ni wakati wa kurekebisha yote yaliyokosewa.
1: It's time to correct the mistakes.
0: Baada ya miaka 7.
1: After 7 years.
0: Ni jambo gumu sana kubadilisha tabia ya mtoto.
1: It's a difficult work to change the character of the child.
0: Katika masuala ya utii na kumpenda Mungu.
1: In the things of the obedience and loving God.
0: Kumbuka kuwa.
1: Remember that.
0: Kila tendo na kila neno.
1: Every word and every action.
0: Tunalofanya na kusema.
1: Which we are doing and say.
0: Ni ujenzi wa tabia ya mtoto katika umri wa uchanga wa utoto wake.
1: Is the construction of the behavior of a child in the time of childhood.
0: Mama Ellen G. White anasema.
1: And George says.
0: Wazazi wanawapatia watoto wao.
1: Parents give their children.
0: Mfano wa utii au wa uasi.
1: Example of obedience and rebellion.
0: Kwa kuwa kielezo na mafundisho.
1: By being example of teachings.
0: Hatima ya kesi nyingi za kaya zao.
1: The destiny of their cases.
0: Zitaamuliwa kwa umilele.
1: They'll be decided forever.
0: Katika siku za usoni watoto watakuwa.
1: For the 4 days child will be.
0: Kile wazazi wao walicho kutengeneza wakati wakiwa wadogo.
1: Will be how their parents have made them to be.
0: Ni muhimu sana watoto wafundishwe.
1: It's important the children to be taught.
0: Tabia za kuheshimu ibada na kujali ibada.
1: The character of the respecting the worship.
0: Lakini pia wapewe majukumu ya kumtumikia Mungu.
1: Also should be given the duty of being at worship.
0: Katika nyumba za ibada.
1: At the church.
0: Pia katika kukuza tabia ya kumpenda Mungu.
1: And also to develop the behavior of loving God.
0: Pia kujua wajibu wao hapa and, duniani kama wanadamu.
1: And to know their duty as a human being here in the world.
0: Ni muhimu kuondoa dhana.
1: It's important to remove the dhana.
0: Kwa watoto kama alivyosema mwandishi mmoja.
1: To children as how say one writer.
0: Katika kitabu chake cha Hells Together.
1: In his book of Hells Together.
0: Akisema kuwa.
1: It said that.
0: Watoto wanaamini kuwa.
1: Children believe that.
0: Kanisa la watu wazima hadi atakapojumuishwa.
1: The church is for the old ones.
0: Katika namna inayoleta maana.
1: To the meaning, to the time which it bring meaning.
0: Watoto wanaamini kuwa.
1: Children believe that.
0: Hawana usemi kwa yale yanayotokea kanisani.
1: They should not say anything to what is happening at church.
0: Hadi atakapopewa umiliki fulani.
1: Till they're given the ownership.
0: Watoto wanaamini kuwa.
1: Children believe that.
0: Hawana la kuchangia kanisani.
1: They don't have any contribution.
0: Hadi mchango wao utakapothaminiwa na kuheshimiwa.
1: Till the contribution should be agreed at church.
0: Watoto wanaamini kuwa.
1: Children believe that.
0: Na wapokeaji wakiwa kanisani.
1: The only receivers when at church.
0: Hadi watu wazima watakapokuwa huru.
1: Until the old ones being free.
0: Kupokea utumishi wao.
1: To receive their servantism.
0: Watoto wanaamini kuwa.
1: Children believe that.
0: Lazima wasubiri hadi atakapokuwa watu wazima.
1: They should wait till they become old ones.
0: Ili kugundua vipawa alivyo navyo.
1: In order to know their talent.
0: Na wito wao.
1: And their call.
0: Kazi ya mwisho upatanisho wa Kristo.
1: The last work of the consolation of the God.
0: Kabla hajayavua mavazi yake.
1: Before his move his clothes.
0: Ni kuwasilisha maombi ya wazazi kwa ajili ya watoto wao.
1: Is to bring the prayers of the parents.
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0: watakumbuka nyakati zao za awali,
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0: za mafunzo,
1: for the teachings,
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0: Bwana Yesu atubariki sote.
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0: kwa mda huu,
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1: Spices.
0: Viungo.
1: Spices bring and give the delicious but also the favor of good tea.
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0: vivyo hivyo somo la utume,
1: acts and reminders,
0: linatukumbusha sisi,
1: the mission of God to share the gospel of God.
0: Kazi ya Mungu na kushare injili ya Mungu.
1: By this time I would like to invite the person who has prepared for the missionary story.
0: Kwa mda unaweza kumkaribisha yule aliyejaanza kujiandaa na somo la utume,
1: so that we can share the missionary work together.
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0: And her family was the Seventh-day Adventist believers.
1: Na familia yake ilikuwa ni ya Adventista wa Sabato.
0: She grew up learning about God.
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0: But when she was 22 years, she revolted from the church.
1: Lakini alipofikia umri wa miaka 22 aliliasi kanisa.
0: She engaged in fashion and design.
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0: And also she owned a big business.
1: Na pia alikuwa na biashara kubwa.
0: She had different relationships.
1: Alikuwa na mahusiano mbalimbali.
0: But one of the relations that she had broke her heart.
1: Lakini moja ya mahusiano yake aliyokuwa nayo alimvunja moyo.
0: She decided to leave her work.
1: Aliamua kuacha kazi yake.
0: And all the fame that she had.
1: Na utajiri wote aliyokuwa nao.
0: She decided to start a new life.
1: Aliamua kuanza maisha mapya.
0: But she did not know how.
1: Lakini hakujua ni kwa namna gani.
0: Let us also get a short story about Albert.
1: Na pia tupate historia fupi kuhusu Albert.
0: Albert was born in a small city which was found 75 miles from Barcelona.
1: Albert alizaliwa katika mji ulio maili 75 kutoka Barcelona.
0: She grew in a family that had knowledge about God.
1: Alikuwa katika familia iliyokuwa na maarifa kuhusu Mungu.
0: But God was not in their lifestyle.
1: Lakini Mungu hakuwa katika mtindo wao wa maisha.
0: So he did not get a chance to know much about God.
1: Kwa hiyo hakupata nafasi kujua mambo mengi kumuhusu Mungu.
0: He had many questions about life and resurrection.
1: Alikuwa na maswali mengi kuhusu kifo na ufufuo.
0: And he did not know where to get the answers.
1: Na hakujua wapi angepata majibu.
0: But he also didn't know if the answers were found in the Bible.
1: Lakini hakujua kama majibu ya maswali yake yangepatikana katika Biblia.
0: After some years, he started to live low life standard.
1: Lakini baada ya miaka, alianza kuishi maisha ya chini.
0: And he felt that he should start a new life.
1: Na alihisi kuwa anatakiwa kuanza maisha mapya.
0: And he also didn't know how.
1: Na pia hakujua ni kwa namna gani.
0: These two people met with each other.
1: Hawa watu wawili walikutana.
0: And they started sharing their stories.
1: Na walianza kujifunza kuhusu historia zao.
0: They found that their stories were similar.
1: Waliona kuwa historia zao zinafanana.
0: So they decided to seek God together.
1: Kwa hiyo waliamua kwa pamoja kumtafuta Mungu.
0: Lihia felt like he's coming back home.
1: Lihia alihisi kwamba anarudi nyumbani.
0: And Albert felt as he's starting a new life.
1: Na Albert alihisi kuwa amepata maisha mapya.
0: After many years of staying together,
1: baada ya miaka mingi kuwa pamoja,
0: they decided to be baptized and get married.
1: Waliamua kubatizwa na kuwa wanandoa.
0: Lydia and Albert are now engaging in missionary works.
1: Lydia and Albert sasa wanafanya kazi ya utume.
0: And Albert is studying about theology.
1: Na Albert anasoma theolojia.
0: The 13 Sabbath offerings of the past quarter,
1: sadaka ya robo iliyopita,
0: helped in building the buildings which are found in the college which Albert is studying.
1: Ilisaidia kurekebisha majengo ambayo Lydia alisomea katika chuo hicho.
0: And these quarters offerings,
1: na sadaka ya robo hii,
0: will help to spread the word of God and improve missionary work in Spain.
1: Itasaidia katika kueneza neno la Mungu na kueneza kazi ya utume kule Spain.
0: So plan to offer faithfully.
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0: Like the butterfly.
1: Kama kipepeo.
0: By this time.
1: Kwa mda huu.
0: Is the time of eggs.
1: Ni mda wa mayai.
0: The eggs represent the last prayer.
1: Mayai yanatuonesha kwamba ni ombi la mwisho.
0: I would like to invite all of you to raise up so that we can wind up our program.
1: Naweza kuwakaribisha wote mweze kusimama kwa ajili ya ombi la mwisho ili tuweze kumaliza program yetu.
0: Shall we pray? Holy Father who lives above in heaven, we are thank you for your guidance and protection. You have been with us since morning until now, as when you have finished the program. Abide with us, what you have get can be good seed to our life. We can be good Christians and other examples there outside. Praying by believing that you can do so through the name of Jesus Christ. Amen. Now at the time of introduction.
1: Mda huu ni mda utambulisho.
0: As we said before that we are the girls from Busegwe Secondary School.
1: Kama tulivyosema mwanzoni sisi ni wanafunzi kutoka shule ya wasichana Busegwe.
0: Everybody will introduce herself and say the work which had been done.
1: Kila mmoja wetu atajintroduce mwenyewe na aweze kusema alichoweza kukifanya.
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3: 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And all the time. My name is Agessa. I have brought for you the key text in English.
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8: The Lord is good, and all the time, my name is Ferista Frank, I brought for you the nature talk in English.
0: The Lord is good, and all the time, I was the chair lady of this hour. My name is Axel Emmanuel.
1: The Lord is good. And all the time. My name is Esther Salimana. I was chair lady in Swahili version. Also brought for you the promotion talk in Swahili version.
0: By this time, I would like to invite you to stay and to listen to the word of God so that you can be blessed. And this is the end of the program. May God be with you.
1: Niwakaribisha wote kwenye ibada na wote muweze kufurahia ibada na Mungu awabariki.